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2: This is George Stelitis. Week in Review is brought to you by Grand Marché Colfax, your excellent everyday supermarket. The U.S. said Monday it will be imposing an additional 50% tariff on Canadian imports due to retaliatory and discriminatory measures Canada took in response to U.S. President Donald Trump's tariffs. Trump signed three executive orders, each one using a different justification for the new tariff. The provincial and territorial boycotts on American alcohol products, Canada's retaliatory tariffs on U.S.-made vehicles and auto parts, and quotas on American dairy imports under Canada's supply management system. The new tariff will take effect in 30 days and will apply to goods covered by the Canada-U.S.-Mexico Agreement on Free Trade, according to the orders. Prime Minister Mark Carney says Canada will do whatever it takes to defend and support our families, our workers, and our businesses amid an ongoing trade war with the United States. Carney met with Canada's premiers in Charlottetown on Thursday, on the final day of the provincial and territorial leaders' annual gathering, as the topic of U.S. President Donald Trump's threats of stacked tariffs on Canadian goods continue to loom large. On Monday, Trump signed an executive order to impose a new 50% tariff on some Canadian goods, including wine, hockey sticks, and cement, for what his administration is characterizing as discriminatory trade policies. Premier Christine Fréchette is urging Ottawa to give Quebec a larger role in trade negotiations, protect the province's farmers and cultural sector, and be prepared to quickly assist businesses and workers hit by new duties. Consumers paid less for gas at the pump in June compared to May, and that helped cool annual inflation to 2.8%, according to Statistics Canada. The agency released the latest Consumer Price Index Monday, which is the main gauge on inflation for Canadian consumers. The headline inflation figure was down for May's year-over-year reading of 3.2%. Price hikes at the grocery store also eased to 3.9% in June, down from 4.3% in May. The Bank of Canada has kept its key interest rate steady at 2.25% for six straight meetings as it seeks to keep the CPI within a target range of 1 and 3% for year-over-year inflation. Canadians' travel to the U.S. has increased for the second straight month following consecutive months of declining numbers. This past May, the number of Canadian residents' return trips from the U.S. increased 9.9% year-over-year, while trips to Canada by U.S. residents jumped by 13% from May 2025, according to Statistics Canada data released on Thursday. The overall number of arrivals to Canada by U.S. residents also increased 6.9% in May, driven by higher arrivals by automobile and 32.6% combined via cruise ship, ferry, and train. Canada's 2025 homicide rate saw its largest year-over-year decline since 1986, new data from Statistics Canada shows. Police reported 672 homicides in 2025, 125 fewer than a year prior and down 16% in comparison to 2024. Among 2025 homicide victims, 175 women and girls were killed, 67 fewer than in 2024, while the number of men and boys decreased by 53, equaling 494 victims. Premiers from other provinces are reportedly ready to defend Canada in a potential referendum debate on sovereignty in Quebec. Provincial leaders made a plea for Canadian unity on Wednesday at the summer meeting of the Council of the Federation, which brings together all the country's premiers in Charlottetown, including Christine Fréchette. According to polls, the upcoming fall elections could well lead to the formation of a Parti Québécois government, which promises to hold a referendum on independence in its first term. This is raising concerns elsewhere in the country, as is the separatist movement currently emerging in Alberta. Donations at Canadian Blood Services typically dips in the summer as donors go on vacation and get sidetracked with other plans, but the agency says reserves right now are even lower than usual and without a reversal is not sustainable for patient care. Numbers have been dwindling since June the 1st, prompting a call for Canadians to roll up their sleeves as more weekend appointments have been created. Every week across the country, Canadian Blood Services said it needs approximately 18,000 booked blood donation appointments to keep pace with hospital demand. Appointments can be booked at blood.ca through Give Blood app for Android or Apple or by calling 1-888-2-DONATE. Quebec and Ottawa have agreed to streamline the environmental assessment process for major infrastructure and resource development projects. In a joint announcement made on Quebec on Monday, Quebec Environment Minister Pascal Derry and Federal Minister and Quebec liaison Joël Lightbound announced that they had reached an agreement in principle to eliminate duplication and speed up the assessment process for major projects such as mines. The agreement in principle ensures that the Quebec Environmental Assessment is the sole framework applied to projects under Quebec's jurisdiction. At least 8 people have died on the roads in the first weekend of the construction holiday in Quebec, according to data from the Provincial Montreal and Sherbrooke Police Department. The deaths come after Sûreté du Québec officials had urged drivers to exercise caution on the roads and waterways. SQ had also said that it would increase patrolling on the highways. Authorities said that there were 38 deaths linked to collisions during the construction holiday last year, the worst in a decade. And finally, known as a key figure of Montreal's music scene, Oliver Jones passed away on Wednesday. Born on September 11, 1934, in the Little Burgundy district of Montreal's Sud-West Borough, Oliver Jones began his passion for music at the age of 3. At the age of 5, he became a pianist at Union United Church. Over the course of his career, which has brought him Canadian and international recognition, he has shared the stage with jazz greats including Sarah Vaughan, Buddy Rich, and Tony Bennett. His discography, which spans from 1983 to 2013, includes numerous albums recorded with Justin Time Records. Week in Review was brought to you by Grand Marché Colfax, your excellent everyday supermarket.
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